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1: Ghost will release a concert film that was shot in Mexico City last year to theaters and IMAX locations coming up in August. Breaking Ben has shared their new single, Something Wicked, which they debuted last weekend at the Welcome to Rockville Fest. Check it out on YouTube. And the Foo Fighters are the latest act to play the NPR Tiny Desk Concert. Dave Grohl and company did two songs from Your Favorite Toy, Spit Shine and Child Actor, and three classics, Learn to Fly, My Hero, and Everlong. Dave said it was an honor to play the long-running series because he's watched so many videos over the years. And it's pretty good, too. Check it out on YouTube.
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0: 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Hey, it's Matt with the Morning X. Hang with me on Wednesday nights from 7 to 9 at Chewy's Bar and Grill on South Perryville in Rockford. 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
5: The Illinois Department of Public Health is investigating a potential case of the North American strain of hantavirus, which is not spread from person to person. It said the risk to the public remains low. The health department said the possible case comes from a resident in Winnebago County, and it is not connected to the outbreak on the MV Hondius cruise ship that left three people dead and several others ill. The person is believed to have been exposed while cleaning a house with rodent droppings. Kevin Haas reporting.
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0: 4 days, nearly 200 artists, and you. 104.9 The X is getting you into Louder Than Life. Tool. Pantera. Limp Bizkit, Papa Roach, My Chemical Romance, Hailstorm, and so many more. Take over Louisville, Kentucky, September 17th to the 20th.
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2: This year we're introducing themes every week, and then that'll include some specialized spaces for those themes for vendors to pop up, try out the market, see what they think, incubate their business, and all that good stuff.
1: So I think as you're saying is that after 17 years,
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2: 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You know, the Wood Fires, the Lulu's Roasted Corn. But we wanted to give some new businesses some opportunity to try it out and introduce themselves to the community.
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2: A new summer music festival is coming to the riverfront in downtown Rockford, marking what will be the first festivities in Davis Park since its makeover began in October. 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

0: 4 days, nearly 200 artists, and you. 104.9 The X is getting you into Louder Than Life. Tool. Pantera. Limp Bizkit, Papa Roach, My Chemical Romance, Hailstorm, and so many more. 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
0: 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If you're first to figure it out, you'll be qualified to win a pair of four-day passes. 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
1: You don't know what it's like to be me out here for you. 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
0: This is the Morning X with Matt.
2: All right, Friday morning. What's up? Thanks for being up with us today. This is the Morning X, 6 a.m. crowd. You know, you're my people out there who are out there in the world, already up, working. That's the way it is. Here we are, another day here on the Morning X. I am excited. It's the weekend. I feel like this week has been a little bit long, at least for me anyway. Sometimes the weeks go by fast, and sometimes they kind of drag on a bit. And this week felt like it sort of dragged on a little bit. But if you feel the same way, well, good news. Friday's here, and tomorrow's the weekend. And today on the show, we'll get more qualifying for Louder Than Life. That's right, the awesome music festival in Louisville, Kentucky. I wish I could go, but I can't. We only have a pair of tickets to this four-day festival, and we have to give them away to you. And that's good, because that's what we do here on the X. We like to give away concert tickets. So 7:10 this morning, listen for the clip that's a little Louder Than Life, which is perfect for me today because my head hurts a little bit. And what you need when your head hurts is a loud music right in your ears. So we're going to get loud with it at 7:10, and you'll tell me who it is. On today's show, lots of fun. Who knows who'll be stopping by and giving us a laugh this morning. We had Mike Peck in yesterday from the Ice Hogs, and today's the big garage sale for the Ice Hogs. So I believe it starts at 9 a.m. So if you're looking for like some cool stuff for the Ice Hogs, like jerseys and things, it's going down today and tomorrow. But I would get there sooner than later, and before all the good stuff is gone. But there's still going to be good stuff there all weekend long. It's all good. Our phone number to get a hold of this show is 815-874-2104. But if you listen to this show, you know that already. So jam-packed with fun this morning. We appreciate you being out there. I love you for it. And here we go with the best morning radio show that is on between the hours of 6 and 10 in the morning. We're in it. We're doing it. 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
1: Whenever I'm about to do something, I think, would an idiot do that? And if they would, I do not do that thing.
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0: It's Chelsea Myers in studio. Chelsea, I have a question for you. It's about flip-flops. There's a woman on TikTok, and she says wearing flip-flops is gross, and she's crying about it, like guys wearing flip-flops. Now, I don't think it's worth crying over, but what is wrong with flip-flops? I like to wear flip-flops and sandals in the summertime, and sometimes I've been shamed for wearing them, even to work right here. So why is it unacceptable to wear them, or is it acceptable? What are your thoughts?
1: So I feel like at the appropriate time, sandals are okay in the workplace. At the appropriate time.
0: You wear sandals and flip-flops sometimes.
1: It's different for women.
0: Why?
1: Because I feel like when men wear sandals, yeah. I feel like it looks...
0: What? Just say it. Gross?
1: Lazy and a little gross.
0: Why? Because we don't take good care of our feet because they're hairy and our toenails are overgrown.
1: 100%.
0: And things like that. Now, is that it?
1: Now, flip-flops, if you wear flip-flops, I'm sorry, as a man, it's a little dorky.
0: Oh, come on.
1: I think it's a little dorky.
0: No.
1: I'm sorry. Sandals are totally different from flip-flops. Flip-flops literally go in between your toes, and I'm not a fan of flip-flops. I will wear sandals all day. Sandals are different from flip-flops.
0: What about Birks? I like Birks.
1: Birks are
0: they
1: fine.
0: They support my feet. They're very supportive.
1: Birks are fine.
0: Ridiculous.
1: Birks are fine. But if it's like some like, you know the like the Nike sandals or the Adidas sandals?
0: The sliders?
1: Like the sliders.
0: Are those okay?
1: If you're wearing those at work, like I feel like it's lazy.
0: Like with socks?
1: Do not do that.
0: Sliders with socks, that look?
1: I hate that look.
0: You do?
1: I hate that look.
0: I see it a lot.
1: And it's trendy. I get it.
0: The young people, I thought it brought back the like Adidas sliding sandal with sock look, right?
1: They did. And again, like there is a time and a place for sandals.
0: Okay.
1: But it's not at the workplace.
0: Do you find feet disgusting? Like, I know some people really have a thing for feet. There's some people out there that like it. But, like, I don't think it's that gross. As long as your feet are well manicured, like, so what? So my toes are out. Someone one time goes, we don't want to look at your toes. I was like, what are you staring at my feet for? Let me wear my sandals.
1: I'll never forget my freshman year. I dated this guy, and he had worn sandals. And he was in my Spanish class.
0: Okay.
1: And I remember he wore sandals and all my friends like roasted me. And I was like, yeah, his toes are so ugly. And so I broke up with him.
0: Because he wore sandals?
1: Well, and his feet were ugly.
0: Oh, God.
1: And I still feel the same.
0: Do you hear this, state line? Women are judging us on our feet and what we wear on our feet. And I don't care for it. I say, you want to wear sandals? You wear sandals. You want to wear sliding sandals with socks? You do that too.
1: Matt, you need to get a pedicure.
0: Yeah, we're fine. Whatever.
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It is the Morning X. I got a nice text off the text line here from the 608 in Wisconsin. It says, hey, Matt, I'm a senior in high school, and today's my last day. And they want to say thank you for being my alarm for the past few years. And they're wondering if I could play some Queens of the Stone Age. Well, you know what? Since you listen to my show every single day and I'm your wake-up call, well, you know what? I'll make that happen for you because that's just what we do here on the X. Thanks, Ren, for listening to the show, and congrats on your last day of high school. That's got to feel good. On to bigger and better things. Little Queens of the Stone Age for you here on the Morning X.

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3: A historic hotel built in the 1920s to house traveling vaudevillian actors has been renovated to provide affordable living to residents in need of housing. The former Lafayette Hotel on Mulberry Street in downtown is now home to 54 residential units as the Lafayette Apartments. They include three artist-live workspaces on the ground floor and are dedicated to affordable housing for people who earn 60% or less than the area's median income. Leasing has begun now with a goal to have all units leased before the end of June. A new family-owned restaurant is coming to Rockford's North End, filling a former Taco John's that's been shuttered for more than a dozen years. Construction started Thursday to revamp the restaurant space at 3007 North Main Street. The family behind the project isn't revealing the new restaurant concept and brand yet, saying that will be announced at a later date once more progress is made on construction. A summertime tradition filled with shopping, food, and music returns to downtown Rockford today for its 17th season. Rockford City Market makes its debut from 4 p.m. to 8:30 p.m. tonight at State and Water Streets. The market runs each Friday for 16 weeks, ending on August 28th. Last year's market drew nearly 60,000 visits. 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
2: Thanks, Kevin. Yes, summertime is here. It's City Market season. It is 6:37 right now. Partly cloudy today, mixed with some sunshine. We're going to get into the 80s out there. What a nice day. Tonight into the 60s. Rain after midnight tonight, but nothing too crazy. Looking ahead forward tomorrow, we'll see temperatures in the upper 80s for Saturday and temperatures also in the upper 80s for Sunday. So it's going to be a warm weekend, but a good weekend right now. Currently here in the state line, 55 as you make your way out into the world.
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4: In sports, the NFL released the Chicago Bears schedule yesterday, and it looks like the NFL is taking advantage of the Bear popularity. They'll play on Thursday Night Football Week 7 against the Patriots, Monday Night Football Week 8 against the Seattle Seahawks, and Sunday Night Football Week 9 against the Buccaneers. They will also play on Thanksgiving Day against the Detroit Lions, and they will also play on Christmas Day against the Green Bay Packers. And the GOAT, Tom Brady, will return to New England for the first time as a broadcaster in Week 9 when the Packers will take on the Patriots on Fox. The Cubs finally snap that losing streak and walk away with a shutout, winning 2-0 over the Atlanta Braves yesterday. Now they come back to Chicago to guaranteed right field while they will take on the red-hot White Sox in the Crosstown Classic. Sox win and sweep the Kansas City Royals 6-2 yesterday. The Brewers won over the Padres 7-1, and the Cardinals win again over the Athletics 5-4. Over the weekend, the Brewers will be in Minnesota to take on the Twins, and the Cardinals will take on the Royals. That's a look at sports. I'm Steve Summers.
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A high-speed chase in Florida is our tool of the week here. Coming up next on the Morning X, why was this tool in a high-speed chase? What makes him the tool of the week? Well, we'll let you know here right after the Deftones.

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2: It's Friday, and on Fridays, we get your tool of the week. We find people out there who are not doing so well, and the hope is that maybe their woes make you feel better about your own life. Well, we go to Florida because, of course, Florida. A 29-year-old man in Florida on a motorcycle named Dalton was arrested after leading police on a high-speed chase earlier this month, clocked at 120 miles an hour on the bike. All right, that is toolish behavior, but what really makes him the tool is that he was dressed like the Easter Bunny at the time of the arrest. It wasn't a full body suit. It was an elaborate helmet, which featured like big plush ears, blue eyes, and a pink nose, just like the Easter Bunny. And I'm looking at a photo, and it's got big floppy ears and everything. It's ridiculous. He's going 120 on this thing. I don't know what people are thinking. I mean, I've seen crazy helmets before, but I've never seen one with the Easter Bunny head. That's a new one for me. Anyway, the Easter Bunny got pulled over eventually by the police after the chase, and he was charged with reckless driving and felony fleeing and eluding law enforcement and speeding and, oh, having weapons while committing a felony at the same time. So there you go. All of those things make him the Easter Bunny, the tool of the week. Don't be like Dalton here. Be like the real Easter Bunny. Be a role model. Don't be going 120 miles an hour down the highway in Orlando. And that is your tool of the week with 104.9 The X. Hippity hoppity hoo.
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It is the Morning X at 7:09, and now it's time to get someone qualified to go to Louder Than Life, the amazing four-day rock music festival in Louisville, Kentucky. 4 days of loud rock music. I mean, there are a ton of bands that are going to be there, like Iron Maiden and Chemical Romance and Limp Bizkit and Tool and Sublime. And I mean, I could just go on and on and on and on. And what we're going to do now to qualify for the tickets is give you one of the bands, not any of the ones I just mentioned right there. One of these bands or artists is playing at Louder Than Life, and we've cranked this one up. And it's Louder Than Life. If you can hear it through the distortion, you tell me what it is, and you get qualified for the Louder Than Life tickets. Here we go. Who is this? Oh, a little harder today. 815-874-2104. I'm going to play it one more time. If you can tell me who the band is through the static, you are getting qualified for Louder Than Life passes. Take your guesses, 815-874-2104. We'll start with caller X and go from there. You think you know it? If you do, you're getting qualified to go to Louder Than Life in Louisville with the X. Good luck.

0: It is the Morning X, getting somebody qualified out there for Louder Than Life. You just got to tell me what the band is right here that's played Louder Than Life. There we go. 815-874-2104. Yellow 1049 The X, who's this? Hey, Tyler, you got a guess on who you think it is? It is not Five Finger Death Punch. Please try again. Hi, 1049 The X, what's your guess? Yeah, you are 100% correct. You win. Wow, yeah, that would have been a good show. Well, maybe now you'll get to see him again down in Louisville because you are qualified for Louder Than Life. Appreciate everybody listening out there to me every single morning, and we'll qualify more people next week. That's right. The qualifying continues all the way through the end of the month. We got a pair of four-day passes again to Louder Than Life in Louisville, Kentucky. Almost 200 bands. Bad Flower, one of those bands, and it's going to be awesome, and you could be there for four straight days. Just be listening for the X and your chance to win. 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
3: A historic hotel built in the 1920s to house traveling vaudevillian actors has been renovated to provide affordable living to residents in need of housing. The former Lafayette Hotel on Mulberry Street in downtown is now home to 54 residential units as the Lafayette Apartments. They include three artist-live workspaces on the ground floor and are dedicated to affordable housing for people who earn 60% or less than the area's median income. Leasing has begun now with a goal to have all units leased before the end of June. A new family-owned restaurant is coming to Rockford's North End, filling a former Taco John's that's been shuttered for more than a dozen years. Construction started Thursday to revamp the restaurant space at 3007 North Main Street. The family behind the project isn't revealing the new restaurant concept and brand yet, saying that will be announced at a later date once more progress is made on construction. A summertime tradition filled with shopping, food, and music returns to downtown Rockford today for its 17th season. Rockford City Market makes its debut from 4 p.m. to 8:30 p.m. tonight at State and Water Streets. The market runs each Friday for 16 weeks, ending on August 28th. 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
2: Thanks, Kevin. 7:35, and it's going to be a great night as we kick off City Market downtown Rockford. High of about 82 today. Tonight, just a perfect night out there under the pavilion. And into the lower 60s overnight tonight with a chance of some rain in the later hours of the evening. And then ahead for tomorrow, highs in the mid-80s for Saturday, highs in the 80s for Sunday as well. So looks like some good weather coming at us here in the next few days. Right now it is 55 in Rockford. It's what it is.
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4: In sports, the NFL released the Chicago Bears schedule yesterday, and it looks like the NFL is taking advantage of the Bear popularity. They'll play on Thursday Night Football Week 7 against the Patriots, Monday Night Football Week 8 against the Seattle Seahawks, and Sunday Night Football Week 9 against the Buccaneers. They will also play on Thanksgiving Day against the Detroit Lions, and they will also play on Christmas Day against the Green Bay Packers. And the GOAT, Tom Brady, will return to New England for the first time as a broadcaster in Week 9 when the Packers will take on the Patriots on Fox. The Cubs finally snap that losing streak and walk away with a shutout, winning 2-0 over the Atlanta Braves yesterday. Now they come back to Chicago to guaranteed right field while they will take on the red-hot White Sox in the Crosstown Classic. Sox win and sweep the Kansas City Royals 6-2 yesterday. The Brewers won over the Padres 7-1, and the Cardinals win again over the Athletics 5-4. Over the weekend, the Brewers will be in Minnesota to take on the Twins, and the Cardinals will take on the Royals. That's a look at sports. I'm Steve Summers.
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It's Friday, and you know, I thought it would be a good day for some gripes, so I'm going to have our good friend Dean come in studio. We'll spin the wheel of gripes and see what is really grinding his gears this morning. That is just a few songs away right now. This

0: It's a band. They have been in here twice, and they are like the super nicest guys ever, and I hope they come back soon. This is the Autumn Kings. It's Sleep When I'm Dead on the X.
1: Thank you.

0: 1049, it is the Morning X. I have a good friend, Dean, back in studio with me. Good morning.
1: Manny, it's good to be with you, buddy. How you doing?
0: Good. You know, I love when you come in here and get stuff off your chest. Now, we've been doing last week we did the Wheel of Gripes where we'd spin it around and you'd pick something on there. And last week, I believe it was social media, right?
1: Yeah.
0: So we got to take that off the wheel. I've taken it off and I've added things like young people.
1: Yeah.
0: And waiting in line.
1: I hate them.
0: and things like
1: drive-through restaurants.
0: I'll put that on the wheel too. Let's spin it around in a circle.
1: All right,
0: here we go, and it lands on. Oh, would you look at that, graduation season.
1: Oh crap, I hate that. All right, you ever get invited to these damn parties? All these kids graduating.
0: They do.
1: First of all, I hear all these reports. How do they get through school? And how much money do you give them, or what do you give them?
0: What do you give them? I don't know. What's the appropriate amount, Dean?
1: Is $3 still enough? That's all I want to know.
0: No, $3 is not enough.
1: Hey, usually what I do, and this is a tip for all you people out there, I don't give monetary. You know what I give them? I go and find job applications because they've never seen them before. So that's what I do. These damn kids everywhere. You know, we used to go out and go to a Ponderosa, and that was our celebration. That is, if you saved up for it.
0: Now, I miss the Ponderosa.
1: You know, everybody wants money. Everybody has a party.
0: Yeah.
1: You ever notice that?
0: Everyone has a party.
1: Why do they have a party? To get my money. They're not getting it. They get the job application. That's what they get.
0: So you head over to, they just graduated high school. You come over, they open the box, and there's job applications in there.
1: They're all surprised, I'll say that. They are surprised. You know what? That's what you got to do. You know, again, I don't want to, I give a lot. I mean, last time I went, it was $3.
0: Three? Well, it's a little bit more than that.
1: Is it?
0: Yeah.
1: Do you give?
0: What do I give?
1: Well, you make big money. This guy makes figures with commas in it. You know me, I don't make that much.
0: I make hundreds of dollars a year doing this show, Dean.
1: Yeah, well worth it.
0: My presence is their present at their graduation party. Well, if you invite Dean over to your house for your graduation, you're getting $3.
1: And give me something good. I mean, to eat. I'm sick of potato salad. I'm sick of these deviled eggs. What the hell? Deviled eggs? You know, you make a few deviled eggs, you call it a party? Get out of here.
0: What do you want, prime rib? You want them to serve your prime rib?
1: Well, you got
0: to
1: have something. I'm giving you good presents. That's a job application. That could be a career. You know what?
0: He's giving you a career.
1: I'm giving you a career. You're giving me a damn deviled egg? Get out of here. I hate deviled eggs. So... thanks, buddy.
0: Thanks, Dean. We'll see you next week when we spin the Wheel of Gripes with Dean on the Morning X.
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1: Something takes a part of me. Something lost and never seen.

0: 94.9. It's the Morning X. It's Friday. I welcome in my good pal, lifelong Cub fan, Steve Summers, to the show.
1: Go, Cubs, go. We're going to win over the White Sox this weekend. Wear your Cub gear. That's what you bought it for, right?
0: Hey, you know, I don't know. The White Sox, Steve, are above 500 for the first time in like 35 years. So it's not bad.
1: I'm scared.
0: Hey, this is the year where it all turns around for us White Sox fans. We're not the worst team ever this year, so it's good. So that's a big series this weekend, Cubs Sox. Is it at the South Side or is it at Wrigley this weekend?
1: It's at Guaranteed Rate Field.
0: Whatever they're calling it these days,
1: yeah,
0: the Guaranteed.
1: I think it's just not even guaranteed, it's just Rate Field because they can't guarantee wins there anymore.
0: No, they cannot. They can't guarantee anything. So that's a big story. But also, hey, the Chicago Bears released their schedule.
1: Is it Thanksgiving yet? I'm ready for Thanksgiving week.
0: Okay, so we play on Thanksgiving and Christmas this year.
1: Yeah, the holidays are going to be awesome. We don't have to be with our families at all.
0: You can avoid, that's right, you can avoid your family.
1: We can't talk about relationships, money, finances, plans for the future. I'm watching a game.
0: Of course, it's on Prime Video for Thanksgiving. They got to make you subscribe to Amazon to watch the Bears. I hate that so much.
1: Well, you know, all you have to do is spend money on Amazon like my wife does, and you get free Amazon.
0: No, what I'm...
1: TV.
0: Well, you could do that.
1: You do.
0: You know what I do? I tell you the free... That's the week I do the free trial.
1: Oh, you are brilliant.
0: And then you have it for 7 days and you cancel it. But they're also, like you said, they're also on Monday night a few times. They are prime time this year.
1: They play like Sunday night football, Monday night football, and it's just prime time all the time for the Bears because they want to see what happens. But the week of Thanksgiving is awesome because you got Sunday football, then Sunday night football. Then you got Monday night football. Tuesday's the one night off. Then you got this new thing they're going to do, a pre-Thanksgiving football game on that Wednesday night, blackout Wednesday night.
0: What
1: right?
0: are they doing?
1: They're going to do football there. Packers play there. Then the Bears play, I believe, on Thursday, Thanksgiving Day. Then there's Friday football. And then you got football on Sunday again. That's a great week. Great week.
0: You won't have to talk to your in-laws at all. You can just sit there in the recliner and watch football all weekend.
1: You can actually use that selective hearing and tune everything else out now.
0: So now the Bears are good enough to be in prime time, and you know how the Bears do when they're in prime time.
1: Oh, they suck on
0: they
1: Monday
0: sure
1: night football.
0: Do. Oh. And they'll be playing on Christmas Day. How about that?
1: Oh, gosh.
0: If they can win this year, it'll be a Christmas miracle.
1: Don't embarrass us. Just don't embarrass us.
0: Happy holidays, Bears fans.

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1: Oh, studio audience.
0: That's right. Welcome. You know, I have you in to talk current events because you refuse to come in here and just tell jokes anymore. Although, one thing I did see in the Rock River Curtain, you actually had it in the news the other day, is there's a music festival that's coming near the water.
2: Right. This is a music festival that's happening toward the end of summer.
0: Uh-huh.
2: On the front of the water.
0: Okay.
2: But don't let it be confused with what you're all thinking.
0: Right. By the way, that is never returning.
2: That
0: just
2: is never returning.
0: Just so you
2: returning.
0: Know, Rockford,
2: no.
0: It will never come back ever. But this is the next best thing.
2: Yeah, this is called Rockyard Music Fest, and it's a smaller footprint than on the waterfront would have been.
0: Of course.
2: It's going to be contained to the newly revamped Davis Park, which is under construction now. And you're going to have 2 days of live music. It's called Rock Yard because there's all sorts of yard games like tug of war, pie eating contests, bags.
0: Lawn darts?
2: Lawn stuff, like all that kind
0: not,
2: of stuff.
0: Though,
2: I don't that. Know that lawn darts will be a part of it, but those kind of games.
0: Okay.
2: And then there's also, you know, art installations and community art projects. All sorts of activities happening on 815-day weekend. So that's Friday, August 14th. When the Trippin' Billies, a great Dave Matthews
0: of
2: tribute
0: course,
2: band.
0: Of course, yeah, they're great.
2: And then Saturday is a Daft Punk tribute band. But another big draw will be fireworks Friday night, drone show Saturday night. So this should be an interesting new event for the Rockford region.
0: Boy, I tell you, when the area code matches up with the calendar date, it is a party here in Rockford.
2: That is right.
0: You know what I mean? Hey, let's get Cheap Trick down there. Do a concert.
2: So as I was at the news conference announcing it earlier this week, Matt, they have this huge news conference announcing their Rockyard Music Fest.
0: Yeah.
2: The mayor is there. The county board chairman is there. The head of Hard Rock Casino is there.
0: Ooh.
2: You know, this is a huge news conference to announce this event. And they get to the end, they ask if there's any questions, and I said, if you're holding a competing event, perhaps an 815 comedy festival, at the same time, is now the time where I can announce that?
0: Did you really say that?
2: Yeah.
0: You did not.
2: Yeah.
0: In front of all those people?
2: I mean, who are these people?
0: Yeah! The president of the Hard Rock?
2: The mayor, the president of Hard Rock? I feel like Go Rockford has attacked us personally, Matt.
0: You know,
2: they're holding a music event to destroy our comedy festival happening the same time.
0: That's true. We're on a competing event, so should I even be plugging this now?
2: Yeah, we shouldn't even be talking about this. We should be telling people only to go to 815 Comedy Fest, particularly the Saturday on 815 Day show that you and I are on.
0: Oh, we're doing the Saturday show.
2: We're the Saturday show, 815 Day. You and I are the 815 Day comedians.
0: It's actually 3 days of comedy. We're one better than this festival.
2: Yeah,
0: 3 days of comedy. This is only two.
2: And I think we're four locations. We're three locations. I'm sorry.
0: Okay, well, if you know, you can do both. You can go down to the water and watch some music and all that stuff, but then you can come have a laugh.
2: Right. Or what you can do is you can come to our show. And as it starts to get late, if you want to go catch the drone show, you leave our show. That'll probably be by the time Kevin Wood's on stage. Leave during Kevin Wood's set.
0: Yeah, forget him.
2: Yeah, leave in the middle of Kevin Wood's set.
0: You're not missing much.
2: And go catch the drone show.
0: All right, well, cool. Hey, you can read about this story. I don't believe our comedy is not on the Rock River Current right now, our comedy show. It might be.
2: I don't think it is made it to the community calendar yet.
0: But this little fine event called, what's it called again?
2: It's called Rockyard Music Fest. And you can find more about that at rockrivercurrent.com. Fats Productions Prevents will have all your 815 Comedy Festival
0: yes,
2: stuff.
0: Yes. Go to everything, all right? 815, it's time to celebrate our area code.
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3: A historic hotel built in the 1920s to house traveling vaudevillian actors has been renovated to provide affordable living to residents in need of housing. The former Lafayette Hotel on Mulberry Street in downtown is now home to 54 residential units as the Lafayette Apartments. They include three artist live workspaces on the ground floor and are dedicated to affordable housing for people who earn 60% or less than the area's median income. Leasing has begun now with a goal to have all units leased before the end of June. A new family-owned restaurant is coming to Rockford's North End, filling a former Taco John's that's been shuttered for more than a dozen years. Construction started Thursday to revamp the restaurant space at 3007 North Main Street. The family behind the project isn't revealing the new restaurant concept and brand yet, saying that will be announced at a later date once more progress is made on construction. A summertime tradition filled with shopping, food, and music returns to downtown Rockford today for its 17th season. Rockford City Market makes its debut from 4 p.m. to 8:30 p.m. tonight at State and Water Streets. The market runs each Friday for 16 weeks, ending on August 28th. Last year's market drew nearly 60,000 visits. 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
2: Thanks, Kevin. 8:34. Yeah, great weather for City Market tonight. Today, about 80 or so out there with some sunshine, nice, and maybe mid-60s for a low tonight. And we'll have some rain, but that's not until way later in the evening, overnight. And then ahead for tomorrow, looks like clouds mixed with some sunshine, high of 86. Highs in the mid-80s for Sunday as well. So weekend is looking great. Good weather today for a Friday. Gotta like that for the opening day and kickoff of City Market downtown Rockford. What a great time of year. Right now, 55 here in Rockford. That's what it is.
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4: In sports, the NFL released the Chicago Bears schedule yesterday, and it looks like the NFL is taking advantage of the Bear popularity. They'll play on Thursday Night Football Week 7 against the Patriots, Monday Night Football Week 8 against the Seattle Seahawks, and Sunday Night Football Week 9 against the Buccaneers. They will also play on Thanksgiving Day against the Detroit Lions, and they will also play on Christmas Day against the Green Bay Packers. And the GOAT, Tom Brady, will return to New England for the first time as a broadcaster in Week 9 when the Packers will take on the Patriots on Fox. The Cubs finally snap that losing streak and walk away with a shutout, winning 2-0 over the Atlanta Braves yesterday. Now they come back to Chicago to Guaranteed Rate Field where they will take on the red-hot White Sox in the Crosstown Classic. Sox win and sweep the Kansas City Royals 6-2 yesterday. The Brewers won over the Padres 7-1, and the Cardinals win again over the Athletics 5-4. Over the weekend, the Brewers will be in Minnesota to take on the Twins, and the Cardinals will take on the Royals. That's a look at sports. I'm Steve Summers.
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Up next, what are we going to do this weekend? Why, Kevin McCarthy from Rockford's local music scene is in studio, and he's going to tell us everything we need to know about the upcoming weekend and what we can do entertainment-wise right after Better Than Ezra here on The Morning X. Welcome back, Kevin McCarthy.

0: Yeah, that's right.
1: 104.9. It's the Morning X, and hey, look who it is. It's a sight for sore eyes, my good friend Kevin McCarthy.
2: Oh, thank you. Thank you very much.
1: Hey, thanks.
2: I appreciate it.
1: Thank you for coming in, Kev. I haven't talked to you in quite some time.
3: Well, I know. We just kept missing one another. Our schedules here and there weren't clicking. But, hey, today is clicking. We got sunshine and good times waiting for us all weekend.
1: It is.
3: Sisters, it is.
1: It is. I mean, you're a man out and about town, you know, and actually today is the kickoff of City Market.
3: It is, yes.
1: Can you believe it? It's here already?
3: It's here already. So there's a lot of stuff. Well, dinner on the dock kicked off yesterday.
1: Oh, did it?
3: So they started up. So all of these things are going to be going on. Cincinnati Park's going to be doing stuff, and you name it.
1: So Rockford Summer. You can speak to Rockford Summer. How great is the summertime months here in Rockford?
3: You know, all you got to do, and I keep saying it, walk out the front door and make a left or a right, whatever you do, and go somewhere. There's plenty of stuff to do.
1: There is,
3: you plenty know, of things.
1: Kevin, he runs a little website you should know about, or I guess it's a Facebook page.
3: It's a Facebook page, yeah.
1: Rockford's local music scene, and it has all the things you need to know. Like, it's got, you know, music nights, karaoke nights, DJs, stand-up comedy.
3: Exactly.
1: I don't know where you get, I don't know how you find the time to get it all.
3: Wait, wait till summer now. This is where I sort of pull my hair out of my head. It's like, oh, how much more? Because there's that much stuff to do. My list is longer and longer and longer, you know. Because there's a lot more things happening, and, you know, here comes the summertime bash. All these outdoor events are happening.
1: Yeah, so what can we look forward to this weekend, Kevin?
3: Well, of course, Rockford City Market kicks off tonight.
1: Yes.
3: Jody Beach Trio and Kayla Seabier will be on the acoustic stage and main stage as well. How about this for a name of a band? The Lucky Losers.
1: I like it.
3: I like it, too. And they're going to be at the famed Mary's Place tonight.
1: Okay.
3: 7 o'clock starts.
1: Lucky Losers.
3: And Lucky Losers. And there's also live music tomorrow at Mary's Place. Blue Steel will be over at Neighbors.
1: Okay.
3: And then there's a new band formed from, are you familiar with the band Naughty Naughty? You heard
1: me
3: mention
1: them. Yeah, they're fantastic, yeah.
3: Fantastic. Well, some of these musicians formed this band called Date Night. And they're going to be debuting over at Louis' Tap House.
1: Okay.
3: And that's just a sample. Now, tomorrow, couple of things. Chad Foster's going to be over at Whiskey's Roadhouse. And then, of course, isn't the Power Man 5000 at the Apollo?
1: Oh, that's the Apollo Theater
3: exactly.
1: This weekend.
3: Exactly. Yeah. 12 Stones, Finding Ghost.
1: Oh, we love Finding Ghosts.
3: I like that, too. Makes My Blood Dance. And then Beyond Threshold.
1: Wait a second.
3: That's the one band, of the bands.
1: The band's name is Makes My Blood Dance?
3: Makes My Blood Dance.
1: Okay.
3: That's going to be one of the five bands. And then Beyond Threshold. That's going to be over at the Apollo in Belvedere.
1: Man.
3: And then even on Sundays, and here's another thing now. On Sundays, a lot of music things are starting to happen, such as Mortimer's. They're going to have a band out there called Smoking Guns, and that's
1: fun.
3: On Sunday.
1: Where's Mortimer's?
3: There you go. Mortimer's, Poplar Grove.
1: Oh, okay.
3: Yeah.
1: Okay, cool.
3: Mm-hmm.
1: Yeah, you know, it's going to be a great weekend. I know tonight it's going to be like gorgeous 70-degree weather out there at City
3: tomorrow,
1: Market.
3: Slight chance of rain here or there. Nothing to worry. Just bring a coat, throw it in back in case you need it.
1: Now,
3: you know?
1: I've seen you down at City Market a time or two. What's your favorite thing about City Market?
3: Oh, you know, you make what you want of it. Some people, I don't want to do that. Okay, well, then see some live music or go do whatever you like. But City Market, think of it as any other type of a market. You can have live music. You're going to have your vendors there selling different things, different
1: That's
3: items.
1: Cool.
3: And then all the food trucks. And then grab yourself a drink. You do this. You walk around. You listen to music. You meet people. You go out. You enjoy the summertime. And that's it. That's the whole. And it's so wonderful. And you could. Do you know how many people I met just by just walking and saying hello to somebody that you're sitting next to or standing next to that I'll run into throughout the year?
1: And I feel like whenever you go out, and I've met you out before, you are a very popular guy. I swear to God, Kevin, every time you walk into a bar, it's like Norm from Cheers. So Kevin, anywhere he goes, people are like, it's Kevin! And then like people come up to you and they shake your hand and then you're gone and you're like socializing and you're very, you're well known in the scene.
3: Well, right? I'm very blessed. Very
1: a lot of
3: grateful.
1: Friends. Yeah, a lot of people
3: very,
1: love you out
3: very
1: there.
3: Very grateful. And thank you all for visiting my Rockford's local music scene page, and that's on Facebook. And it's update every day. I'll do it 99.9% of the time. I might miss one day because of computer issues.
1: Yeah, whatever.
3: And I'm sick. I just can't do it. But my buddy Mike Coolahan, I want to give him a big shout out.
1: Yeah, Mike Coolahan.
3: He helps me out in the first part of the week. So.
1: Well, very cool. You can go to Rockford's local music scene. It's a red dot. That's how you know it.
3: Yeah. Actors Local Music.
1: And it's got everything you need to know on there. Kevin, will you stick around for a little bit? We'll do Tool of the Day coming up.
3: Oh, my gosh. Yes, I'm looking forward to Tool of the Day.
1: I got a fun one for you.
3: And Kevin. Some great jams.
1: Thanks, Kev.
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0: It is the greatest morning show around, the Morning X. Hey, Chelsea Meyer joins us in studio. Hey!
1: Did you make that in there?
2: I just made that in there.
0: Oh, she just threw, what was
3: great
0: that?
3: They were drinking
2: the
3: garbage
2: rest
3: can.
2: Of my protein shake, and I tried to make it in the basket, and I did.
0: Wow, cider up.
2: Kobe!
1: She sank it in there, man!
0: It's funny how you say that. Like, the younger kids, like you say Kobe when you shoot from downtown.
2: Yeah.
0: That's fun.
2: Yeah.
0: All right, so here's a fun story. Divorcing couples can now debate who gets a Netflix password. There's a woman, and she was divorcing her husband, and she said, "All I want is the car, the dog, and the Netflix password." And she said that she's not doing it to be cruel or anything or vindictive. It's just one small thing at the end of a really long, heavy process. So I think that's reasonable. The Netflix password, right?
2: I would give them the Netflix password because I'm sorry. Mm. Did you know that if you sign up and you're a new member, you get like a couple months for free? So girl, you better let him have that password. Take the dog and the couch. Forget the Netflix password. I wouldn't even care about the Netflix password.
0: You wouldn't care about that?
2: Heck no. I'm the petty one. Oh. I'm taking one part of the couch.
0: Like the middle part, yes. So it doesn't fit together good anymore.
2: I'm in the middle part of the couch.
1: The love seat, somebody's going to get the love and somebody gets the seat.
2: Yeah, I get the love and they get the seat because that's all I got in this relationship anyways. Yeah. So.
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0: Well, it's Friday, and Friday is the day, Kevin, when we look for tools out there to make you feel better about your own life.
1: You know, exactly. You could be a real dork, but guess what? Compared to some of these Tool of the Weeks, you're one smart guy. You know, you could be a genius compared to some of the stuff you've been airing on here on these Tool of the Weeks.
0: So we're going to Florida. We're going to Florida again.
1: Okay,
0: just
1: FLA.
0: Because that just seems to be like the tool state.
1: Must be in the weather.
0: It's the weather. All right, there's a gentleman, 29-year-old man, Dalton Hubbard. On a motorcycle, led police on a high-speed chase, 120 miles an hour, Kev. 120 miles an hour.
1: Okay, yeah.
0: Now, that's toolish behavior on its own.
1: Mm-hmm.
0: But what tips it into the basket is the fact that he was dressed up like the Easter Bunny. Tip it on into the Easter basket, so to speak. So it wasn't a full body suit, but it was a helmet with the big floppy rabbit ears, blue eyes, pink nose. I mean, it literally looks like the Easter Bunny. So he's driving down, going 120, and the Easter Bunny flies by. They pull him over after a high speed.
1: I could only imagine on the police radio. Yeah, we got a red Chevy, a 95, whatever. Yeah, and the description, it's a pink rabbit driving. You know, whatever the description is. You can't even say what it is. It's a pink rabbit. Yeah, right.
0: We've got Peter Cottontail on a Harley going 120. Anyway, he was facing charges for reckless driving, felony fleeing, all that stuff. There was a weapon involved in felonies. And is impersonating the Easter Bunny a crime as well?
1: You know, you can't do this. Did it tell you, was it around Easter?
0: Did this make some sense? No, this was this past week, Kevin.
1: Anything. I'm just trying to think of any sense.
0: We're not even close to Easter.
1: Puts on Easter, I don't know, a guy, I get, they're all, it takes all kinds. It's all but I don't want to hang around this kind.
0: And also, too, if you're going to be like doing something illegal, you might not want to stand out. And you know what'll make you stand out?
1: Like 120,
0: going 120 dressed like the Easter Bunny in Orlando. All right?
1: Yeah. And you think he would pass out some peeps, you know, or some Reese's peeps. Nothing to the cops.
0: He's your tool of the week. Hippity, hopping his way to jail.
1: That's right. See you later, Jackrabbit.
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Coming up, we'll end the show and get your Real Rock report and wrap up the show for a week here. Well, for the week. It's returning on Monday. That's all on the way. Right now, the latest from Papa Roach, it's Wake Up Calling on the X.

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1: Everything's perfectly all right now. We're fine. We're all fine here now. Thank you. How are you?
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1: Time to wrap up the show and get you your real rock report. My Chemical Romance will release a deluxe version of Danger Days, The True Lives of the Fabulous Killjoys on July 10th that includes 9 bonus tracks and revised artwork. Check out one of the bonus tracks, a live version of Na Na Na, recorded for the BBC on YouTube. Five Finger Death Punch are back with a new single. It's called Eye of the Storm. It's taken from the band's upcoming 10th album, which is expected out at the end of the year. There's a lyric video for the track on YouTube as well. And Sublime has shared another track from Until the Sun Explodes. It's called Can't Miss You, and it comes with a video that's straight from the 1990s and seems to be filmed on a very old Sony Handycam. Check it out on YouTube. Until the Sun Explodes is due out on June 12th. That's your Real Rock Report, and that is the show. I want to thank everybody for stopping by this morning. Kevin McCarthy, Chelsea for a bit, and thank you out there for listening as well, because if it wasn't for you, I would just be a crazy person in here talking to myself. Tomorrow, I'll be out and about. If you live in the Roscoe area, I'm going to be at Bland's Farm and Fleet up there from 9 to 11. It's the big meat sale with your chance to get some really good deals on meat. We're talking 20 ribeyes for just $39 with Backyard Butchers, and you can find more on our website and also their website as well. But I'll be out there 9 to 11. If you're doing some shopping tomorrow in Roscoe, swing on by, look for me. I'll be standing next to the big red truck, and I believe I'm also going to have a chance for you to win some tickets to go see Godsmack while I'm up there as well. So that's happening tomorrow. Hope you have a wonderful weekend. City Market is tonight. Going to be a beautiful weather for City Market, so make sure you swing on down there and check it out. It's a great kickoff to summer here in Rockford. And just enjoy the weekend. The weather's supposed to be pretty decent out there. So enjoy yourselves, be safe, and I'll see you on Monday. Nothing says summertime like steaks on the grill. But with meat prices these days, it might be a little bit hard to make that happen. That's where Backyard Butchers comes in. 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
12: 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You know, the Wood Fires, the Lulu's Roasted Corn. 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
11: Rockford City Market will begin under the pavilion on Friday, May 15th. 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

music there from Breaking Benjamin. Track is called Something Wicked. Yeah, new from Breaking Benjamin, Breaking Ben, just BB for short. Sure. My favorite Metallica album right now. My favorite one is Garage Inc., the double covers album. I like it because it's the first one I bought with my own money. My own money. I went to the Best Buy and I got the double CD. It has to be more rock. There's two CDs of the rockin'. Yeah, that's what I told myself at 12 or 13. Here's Metallica covering Bob Seger. 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

0: isn't good, and I'm glad I haven't yet. That's the impression that I get.
1: The mighty, mighty Boss Tones. Not the mighty Boss Tones. No, you have to have two mighties in there. I will correct you. If this was trivia, I would not give you a correct answer. Don't get mad at me. Louder Than Life, huge festival going down in Louisville, Kentucky. So many awesome bands on it. You can get a four-day pass. You can win that with the Morning X. Listen to Matt in the mornings for your opportunity to do that. I'm telling you, this is the festival you want to go to. 10 minutes from now, stupid people being stupid. You'll find out how stupid they are. Right now, though, Dayseeker. 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

1049 The X, I'm Hef. It's bad behavior from me. That's right. I did something stupid this time. Yes, there is a widespread wealth of UFO, paranormal, possible alien information. The aliens are among us. Yes, even now the government confirming some weird UFO stuff. But now there's an app online that reports all these different sightings, and some of them are underwater. Those are UFOs. They're calling those UFOs as well. Unidentified flying objects. But they're not flying. They're swimming. They're submarining. They're submersible.

possible, wouldn't they be Usos? And then I joked, oh, is one of them Jimmy or Jey Uso, the greatest WWE tag team of all time? I said that to somebody who was trying to tell me serious paranormal information, and they did not care that I was referencing the WWE tag team, the Usos. But I think it's the Usos. We're getting Usy under the water with aliens, everybody. Usy. New stuff now from Eva Under Fire. Eva Under Fire going to be on tour with Five Finger Death Punch. 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

1049 The X, I'm half Foo Fighters and Poppy in the next 10 minutes. Right now, new music from a band opening up for AC/DC coming up in July up there in Madison, Wisconsin. I think one of the best rock songs I've heard this year. It has old school vibes. It talks about the mistakes you made last night. Yeah, hopefully you don't make any of those Friday into Saturday. This is the Pretty Reckless When I Wake Up. New now on The X.

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That is President. New stuff from President, 104.9 The X. I'm Kevin. Yes, their singer wears a mask. Some people know who he is online, but I don't know. Keep his secret identity a secret. How about that? Keep the mystery, everybody. All right, coming up in a little bit, we will do artificial unintelligent news and bad behavior from Florida in one story together. That's right, they come together. Right now, Creed, they're going to be playing at the Summer of 99 Festival, Credit Union One Amphitheater. They headline the final night of two nights, July 19th.

Warning into a song from The Warning. Wow, that works out. But first, it's Bad Behavior from Florida and Artificial Unintelligent News. Yeah, Artificial Unintelligent News, new bit that I'm doing about how stupid AI is and it's trying to destroy humanity. But also, I think Florida has been doing a lot of stupid stuff the entire time. The stories come together here, an intersection of dumb, and both cars are crashing into each other. Yeah, Mediaite reports that there is a Florida news site that was shut down because it is completely fake, 100% AI, and guess what AI does? It steals content. This entire website was stealing content from other websites, and it was a digital mirage masquerading as local news with AI-generated reporters, fake headshots, and they just use local references to make themselves sound real. I enjoy the Miami Marlins. Have you been to Orlando? Yeah, thank you, you fake AI fake thing. Here's The Warning. It's The X.

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Meat puppets, yes, meat puppets. Nothing to do with Jim Henson, Kermit the Frog, or Miss Piggy. They would be the pork puppets then, possibly. I don't know. Dumb joke, moving along. It's 90s Poop at Noon on the Axe. Music coming up from Cake and Sublime. Right now, the band Cracker. This is Teen Angst, What the World Needs Now. An hour of nothing but 90s rock. It's 90s Poop at Noon on the Axe.

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2: 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Engines pumping and thumping in time. The green light flashes, the flags go up. 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

0: Sublime, Bad Fish, 104.9 The X, I'm Hef. Sublime continuing on. They were Sublime with Rome for a while. I know some people had issues with that after the passing of their late great singer, Bradley Knoll, in the 90s. Like, right as they blew up, he passed away, which was sad. But Bradley had a son, Jacob Knoll, who has come of age and has taken on the family California cool, chill, surf rock mantle. And he's very, very good. If you've not heard the new Sublime songs, they're quite good. They have a new album coming out called Until the Sun Explodes in a few weeks. Music from the Smashing Pumpkins, the Chili Peppers, it's 90s Proof at Noon. It's all coming up.
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Smashing Pumpkins 104.9 The X. I'm Hef. They will be one of the headliners for Lollapalooza on Friday. The schedule for that is out now. Coming up in a little bit, we will do a song about how Jesus built my hot rod. Yes, that is the name of the song. Right now, Red Hot Chili Peppers off the Beavis and Butthead Do America soundtrack. This is Love Roller Coaster. Great movie. It holds up. 90s Proof at Noon on The X.

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1: There comes a time in every girl's life when she's really got to ask herself deep down inside, is she ready to be going steady?

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Yeah, maybe not some good lessons there. If you actually listen to the lyrics, say hi to Johnny Football.

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They're playing Louder Than Life. You should be there. Yeah. Louder Than Life down in Louisville, Kentucky. A 4-day pass. Pantera, Iron Maiden, Megadeth. So many awesome bands in you. With the Rock Festival Journey of a Lifetime. Let's get you there, okay? Keep listening to The Morning X weekday mornings all this month. Here's Godsmack.

0: 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Pantera. Limp Bizkit, Papa Roach, My Chemical Romance, Hailstorm, and so many more. 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
0: 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If you're first to figure it out, you'll be qualified to win a pair of four-day passes. You only have until the end of the month to qualify, so get ready to cram your ear holes full of Matt if you want to win. 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

0: 7 Mary 3, 1049 The X. I'm half music from the Foo Fighters. That song from the Foo Fighters. Right now, new stuff from Beartooth. This is called Free.
1: Got the world in my hands. Never felt so alone. Yeah.

Love those voices, those very, very characteristic voices. Chris Cornell, Eddie Vedder, Temple of the Dog coming together. Speaking of voices, dub DJ transition, but a good one. This does work. A very specific voice in Amy Lee of Evanescence. Yeah, Evanescence new album June 5th called Sanctuary. Here's a track off it. This is called Who Will You Follow? New now on the X. Oh yeah, July 8th. They're going to be at Credit Union One Amphitheater for Evanescence.

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1: My Chemical Romance will release a deluxe version of Danger Days, The True Lives of the Fabulous Killjoys on July 10th that includes 9 bonus tracks and revised artwork. Check out one of the bonus tracks, a live version of Na Na Na, recorded for the BBC on YouTube. Five Finger Death Punch are back with a new single. It's called Eye of the Storm. It's taken from the band's upcoming 10th album, which is expected out at the end of the year. There's a lyric video for the track on YouTube as well. And Sublime has shared another track from Until the Sun Explodes. It's called Can't Miss You, and it comes with a video that's straight from the 1990s and seems to be filmed on a very old Sony Handycam. Check it out on YouTube. Until the Sun Explodes is due out on June 12th.
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2: Home builders in the Rockford region say the cost difference between building a new home and buying an existing one has shrunk to one of its smallest margins in years. That's thanks in large part to an inventory crunch that has pushed existing home prices near record highs. The latest data from the Northwest Illinois Alliance of Realtors shows the average price of a home sold in Winnebago, Boone, and Ogle counties was more than $238,000 in March. That's the fourth highest on record. Meanwhile, home building permits in the city have had two consecutive years of their highest level since the Great Recession. Kevin Haas reporting.
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We got our hands on some new five-finger death punch. You're going to get that for the first time on the X 245, less than 15 minutes from now. First, Ice Nine Kills, Twisting the Knife. It's the X. This.

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0: 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This is Ivan Moody from the one and only Five Finger Death Punch. Let me be the first to welcome you to the Eye of the Storm.
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13: Yeah,

New from Breaking Benjamin, Something Wicked on 104.9 The X. It's Lou. We're getting ready to go back up to Ballard's Lake of the Woods Resort in Minnesota. Literally, northern Minnesota. You're looking at Canada, and you are pulling massive walleye out of the lake. This fishing trip was epic last year. I can't wait to get back on the bus. We're going again July 5th. Going to be talking to Danielle DeWitt from Ballard's about what's going on up there. The walleye season just opened up, and a few spots opened up on the bus. There's a little cancellation. We'll tell you all about it in less than 15 on The X.

0: 104.9 The X, it's Lou. We are headed back up to Ballard's Lake of the Woods Resort. We're going fishing for walleye. This was an epic trip last year. July 5th through the 9th, we're up there for 4 days of a guided walleye fishing trip. On the line with you right now, we have Danielle DeWitt from Ballard. She is up there in Minnesota. Danielle, I'm correct, right, that walleye season opened like last weekend, didn't it?
1: It did. We've been open for just a few days now here on Lake of the Woods, northern Minnesota. And the opener was a great weekend. Took the guys a little bit to figure out the pattern and where they were at, but it seems like they have a good idea of what's going on. Just unfortunately, the last day or so, it's been a little windy. So the wind is not in our favor the last couple days, but we're looking forward to a really good summer.
0: Well, listen, last year we were up there in July. It was amazing. The weather was perfect, and you're just yanking massive walleye out of the lake. If you're into fishing, yeah, this is that bucket list kind of trip you need to go on. But one of the things I noticed, you don't have to be an expert fisherman to go on this thing. If you want to just get into it, if you want to try it for the first time, come on, get on the bus. Let's go. You're going to have a great time.
1: Absolutely. This trip is really for somebody who fishes every weekend. They have their own boat. They go out on the lakes in your area. It's also for somebody who has never fished before but have always wanted to try it. It is a guided trip. So we have the 27-foot sport craft fishing boats.
0: They're so
1: great.
0: They
1: hold up to six people, and it's fully guided. So the guide's driving it. They're baiting your hook. They're netting your fish. They're doing everything for you. And it really is a great trip for everybody.
0: Now, I mean, everything is included in this. It's a four-day guided walleye fishing trip. Your cabin is included. Your meals are included. Rods, reels, the bait. Everything is taken. All you got to do is really get on the bus and make sure you have that Minnesota fishing license, and you're good to go.
1: Absolutely. Yeah, this package, we'll be leaving from Rockford on Sunday, July 5th. It includes your round-trip motor coach transportation, 4 nights lodging in a cabin, 3 days of the guided walleye fishing. We have your rods, reels, bait, tackle. 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It includes all of your meals and tax. And the good news is we just took a cancellation on this trip, so we have 6 spots that opened up, and the rate is still good for $11.50 per person.
0: Which these are going to get filled up fast. So if you're thinking about this, don't drag your feet. 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

0: Rockford trip up for walleye in July, July 5th through the 9th, four-day guided walleye fishing adventure. I mean, it's such a great time, too. Even when you get back from fishing, you're just hanging out at the dock. The bar was absolutely awesome. Everybody's just having a great time the entire time you're up there.
1: It is. There's a buzz, isn't there, when you're up here? It's
0: totally.
1: Just like a little buzz in the air that you can just feel. Everybody is happy, having a good time. You know, small town, northern Minnesota, service is great. It's overall just a fantastic trip that we've been doing with you guys for many, many years.
0: Oh, I know. It's been great. And the food that's included in this, the meal plan, is absolutely great. The food is stellar across the boards.
1: You won't go hungry. That's like our number one complaint is we overfeed you guys when you're here.
0: That's so true. I got to ask you, did you get out last weekend for the opener of walleye? How'd you do?
1: I did not get out, unfortunately, but my husband guides, he was out there. He, like I said, Saturday, the morning was a little rough on them. They got the pattern. They found the fish that afternoon, and then Sunday he had a really good day. So, it just takes a while to get them in the groove of where to find them and where they're at, and they'll be ready for you guys, though, in July.
0: Absolutely. No question about it. They were on it last year. I mean, we were just yanking fish in all day long. July 5th through the 9th, Ballard's Resort, Lake of the Woods, Minnesota. We will be up there. You want to go with us? Ballardsresort.com or thexrockford.com. All your info right there on the front page. Get your spot reserved because there's only 6 spots left. These are going to go fast. July 5th through the 9th. Danielle, we'll see you in July up at Ballard's with a full bus, and we're going to load it up with fish to bring home.
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Looking for your requests for the best Wuck Fork of the week. 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What do you got for me? 815-874-2104. 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Best Wuck Fork of the week, because we're wrapping the entire work week in the Wuck Fork at 5 today on the X. This is Shinedown. It's Safe and Sound.

0: Poppy, as we're getting ready for Walk 4 Cat 5 today on the X. It's Lou. We are going to kick things off for Jeff with Disturbed today. We're also going to get some Five Finger Death Punch worked in. New Five Finger Death Punch. Just had it on the X for the first time today. On like the 2 o'clock hour, we'll get to that again during Walk 4 at 5. That is for Chris. And what do you want to get in? 815-874-2104. Text me your request and your name. 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
2: My Chemical Romance will release a deluxe version of Danger Days, The True Lives of the Fabulous Killjoys on July 10th that includes 9 bonus tracks and revised artwork. Check out one of the bonus tracks, a live version of Na Na Na, recorded for the BBC on YouTube. Five Finger Death Punch are back with a new single. It's called Eye of the Storm. It's taken from the band's upcoming 10th album, which is expected out at the end of the year. There's a lyric video for the track on YouTube as well. And Sublime has shared another track from Until the Sun Explodes. It's called Can't Miss You, and it comes with a video that's straight from the 1990s and seems to be filmed on a very old Sony Handycam. Check it out on YouTube. Until the Sun Explodes is due out on June 12th.
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Primus inside Wuck Fork at 5 on the X. It's Lou. We do have brand new Five Finger Death Punch on the way before we wrap up today's Wuck Fork at 5. That's going to get in there for Chris. First, for Mark, some Autumn Kings. He jumped in on text. Gone, gone, gone in Wuck Fork at 5 now on the X.

Brain Dead from Papa Roach on 104.9 The X. It's Lou. We're wrapping your work week. This is Walk Fork at 5. Couple requests to go. Got some Creed on the way. And yes, for Chris, the new 5-finger death punch, Eye of the Storm. That is on the way before we are done with Walk Fork at 5 today. I promise, Chris, it's going to happen.

0: What's up? This is Ivan Moody from the one and only Five Finger Death Punch. Let me be the first to welcome you to the Eye of the Storm.
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0: New Five Finger Death Punch, Eye of the Storm, wrapping up Walk Fork at 5 today and wrapping up your work week. Hopefully it's all done. Maybe you're headed down to City Market tonight. Yeah, that's back. I mean, that's a sure sign summer is right around the corner. We'll do this again on Monday every weekday just before 5 o'clock. We get you a bunch of music to wrap your workday. If you have a request, we're always taking it. 815-874-2104. Text your name and the song, and we will go from there in your Walk Fork at 5 on the X.
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0: Dead Poets Society, that is Sinner Systems. 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New track from Linda Perry. Yeah, Four Non-Blondes, Linda Perry. That's up and waiting for you right now. 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
8: The Illinois Department of Public Health is investigating a potential case of the North American strain of hantavirus, which is not spread from person to person. It said the risk to the public remains low. The health department said the possible case comes from a resident in Winnebago County, and it is not connected to the outbreak on the MV Hondius cruise ship that left three people dead and several others ill. The person is believed to have been exposed while cleaning a house with rodent droppings. Kevin Haas reporting.
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Pearl Jam, who has a show in September, but they don't have a drummer. I'm sure they'll get it figured out. Pearl Jam will be a part of Eddie Vedder's Music Fest Ohana this year in September, but they still haven't announced a replacement for Matt Cameron, something that's probably going to have to take place, you know, before the whole getting back on stage thing happens. It's Lou on the X with MGK and Fred Durst.

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